0: primicias de la cultura sonando en todo el planeta.
1: I've heard people say that too much of anything is not good for you, baby. But I don't know about that. As many times as we've loved and we've shared love and made love, it doesn't seem to me like it's enough. It's just not enough, baby.

0: Radio de la U.
1: You might know of the original sin, and you might know how to play with fire.